It's not time to make a change. Just relax, take it easy. You're still young, that's your fault. There's so much you have to know.

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0: Well, seeing as the fair wrapped up yesterday, that means that all the diversions that were in place over the last week or so for the fair have since finished. There are also six flights due in today: the EasyJet Bristol, EasyJet Manchester, EasyJet Gatwick, two British Airways flights from Heathrow as well, and the EasyJet flight from Birmingham.

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Hall and Oates there for your smooth Sunday. We're going to be talking about two icons in a little bit on stage and screen coming up after this from Journey and Alicia Keys on the way as well.

Alicia Keys on Radio Gibraltar for Smooth Sunday. Well, it's time for Stage and Screen, where we chat about film and theatre. And how could I not take this opportunity to remember two icons that we lost earlier this week? The first one being Tim Curry, who passed away at the age of 80. He had some big film roles in his career, like It, Hunt for Red October as well, and a shout out to Muppet Treasure Island, where he played Long John Silver. That was one of my favourites growing up. But he was also known for his lovely baritone voice, and he had a big role in Annie. He was in Broadway in Spamalot as well, but probably his most iconic role was in Rocky Horror Picture Show. Here he is now. It's called I'm Going Home.

0: 9 to 5 by the country legend Dolly Parton, who sadly passed away earlier on this week at the age of 80 and kind of shook the world, didn't it? She wrote that song for the film 9 to 5, which she also starred in. A fun fact for you there. There's a theatre adaptation of 9 to 5 as well that she also wrote. So definitely a woman of many talents. She'll be missed. Good morning to Marie. She said that Buckingham Palace played 9 to 5 outside the gates a couple of days ago as well to remember her. So that's lovely too, isn't it? Radio
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Roberto Carlos on Radio Gibraltar for Smooth Sunday. Time to have a look at today's papers, both the Independent and the Observer reporting this morning on the floods in Nepal, with 675 people confirmed dead and almost 3,000 still missing. Staying in the UK, The Times reports that Prime Minister Andy Burnham has handed train drivers on the London to Manchester line a lucrative pay rise to avoid a strike. Chancellor John Healey, meanwhile, is considering introducing a windfall tax on banks and oil companies in his first budget, according to The Telegraph. Escalating tensions between the UK and Russia increase the threat of a Russian hybrid attack on a drone factory in the UK that makes the front of the Mail today. And in The Sun, the back tour is their headline as they are talking about talks with ITV chiefs to revamp and bring back the singing contest X Factor. How do you feel about that? Would you like to see X Factor written? If you want to share your thoughts, do get in touch on 200 66 200, call or WhatsApp that number. What do you think? Would you like to see X Factor return?

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9: From the GBC newsroom at 9. Gibraltar international James Scanlon completed his switch from Manchester United to Arsenal, with the 19-year-old winger joining the Gunners' under-21 setup. He already has 24 caps and 5 goals to his name for the national side and made history in 2024 as one of the youngest scorers in UEFA Nations League history, aged just 17. The Minister for Relations with Morocco says sporting exchanges are about much more than football, congratulating the Gibraltar Magpies under-16 team on its second-place finish in the Friendship Cup in Tangier. This year also saw the continuation of an initiative to provide local clubs in Tangier with additional football equipment, presented by coach Philippe Guillot. Galper House says while fundraising events and corporate sponsorship often receive public recognition, regular supporters are vital in helping Galper House provide a home from home for local patients in the UK. It encourages more people to sign up to make a monthly donation. Your weather, a gentle easterly breeze and highs of 28. That's the latest. I'm Cathy Sanchez.
10: BBC News with Govinda Gill. More than 700 people are now known to have died in Wednesday's flash flood in Nepal as bad weather hampers search and rescue operations. 2,500 people remain missing in the country. Azadeh Mushiri reports from Kathmandu.
11: The forecast suggests the rain will continue until at least Monday, adding to an already challenging search and rescue operation. Many remain trapped in hydropower tunnels in northern Nepal, and thick mud is blocking rescuers from entering them. With hundreds of foreign nationals missing, aid is continuing to pour in. But as the search enters a fifth day, many of the families we meet tell us they're preparing for the worst.
10: China says more than 500 people are unaccounted for in neighbouring Tibet. Chinese state media said rescue teams have been moved to safety after yet another landslide that caused a new lake to form behind the debris. Here's our China correspondent, Stephen McDonnell.
12: It's pretty grim news on the Tibetan side of the border. It seems that 5 days into this rescue effort, it doesn't look like we're going to see many more survivors found. So that means that with 546 people missing, including 261 foreigners, the death toll is going to go up. There was a press conference earlier today from officials inside Tibet saying that they're not finding anyone. They've gone days now without finding anyone, and it's not for lack of trying.
10: Police in Switzerland say multiple shots have been fired in the early hours of Sunday near a rave party in Aro in the north, 40 kilometres southeast of Basel. One person has been killed and five others are seriously injured. There's a large police presence at the scene at the racecourse in Aro. The Venezuelan interim president, Delcy Rodriguez, has said that the oil agreement with the United States announced on Saturday will preserve Venezuela's sovereignty over its natural resources. She said the deal, which gives the US control over more than 65 billion barrels of oil reserves, would be beneficial for both countries.
13: Este acuerdo parte de una premisa muy sencilla.
14: This agreement stems from a very simple premise. Each party brings what it can do best. Venezuela brings oil, its industry, and more than 100 years of its workers' experience. The United States brings the capital and the necessary technology to recover and develop those assets.
10: Early results in Iceland's referendum on whether to resume talks on joining the European Union indicate that the decision is on a knife edge and too close to call. Iceland is already part of the EU's single market, and Schengen border-free zone and membership would bring it into the customs union too. Much of the campaign focused on sovereignty and control over Iceland's pristine fishing waters. World News from the BBC.
9: 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Kathy here, and it's Sunday, it's smooth Sunday, it's a long weekend, and it's almost the end of August, and September is just around the corner.

Marvin Gaye on Smooth Sunday here on Radio Gibraltar for your long weekend, which means that September is round the corner, August is wrapping up, and you know what's also wrapped up? The Gibraltar Fair. Last night was the last night of the fair, and it was really good this year, but that it always is, no? But I was down there last night and just loved watching people on the rides, you know, the Pink Panther one, the South Thing is a classic as well. And there were a couple of ones I didn't recognize, Tam Yang, like the one as like a kid ride, which is behind where the trampolines are. Didn't remember that one, but that was good as well. The food was amazing as always. My personal highlight, the pinchitos. Oh my goodness. They were so good, but la verdad que everything I tried at the fair was delicious. So yeah, big highlight there. The games, I spent a lot of time with my kids at the duck fishing game over the last week or so. So shout out to them because they had a lot of patience with the little ones doing the little duck fishing. It was very cute. No luck for me this year with the plant stall, but there's always next year, verdad? So yeah, did you go down to the fair this year? What were your highlights? What's your favorite thing about the fair? The rides? Is it the game stalls? Is it the food? Let me know. Get in touch on 200 66 200. You can call or WhatsApp that number. Email studio@radiogibraltar.gi if you prefer, or get in touch through the Radio Gibraltar app. What was your favorite thing about this year's fair?

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We were talking about the highlights of this year's fair, and hello to Amy, who's been in touch through WhatsApp. She said when we were chatting about it earlier, she's been listening in with her little one, and Leo, her little one, he just said car when we were talking about the fair earlier, because according to Amy, he doesn't like the actual games, but he does like the prizes and likes the fact that his mummy got him the cars as prizes at the games at the fair. So Leo, he's a little, but he gets it. He knows it's about his eyes on the prizes, right? Thank you, Bisha. Betty Midler now on Radio Gibraltar.

Radio Gibraltar's Smooth Sunday. It's the long weekend. It's almost the end of August, so September is on the way, and that means it's only a few days until the Gibraltar Music Festival Summer Sessions. Crazy how that has come around so fast. It's a three-day event, Thursday, Friday and Saturday of next week. Loads of big artists coming for that as well. James Morrison, Sophie Ellis-Bextor, Rosario, Billy Ocean, 10cc, a whole load of others as well. And Radio Gibraltar is one of the official media partners, and if you've been listening in over the last couple of weeks, you'll know that we've been having a lot of fun giving away tickets for the Gibraltar Music Festival. And this coming week is Teresa's turn on the Spanish program. She's got a Rosario themed challenge up her sleeve. So if you want to try and win a pair of tickets for this year's GMF, then make sure you tune in to Teresa in the Spanish program every weekday evening from 7.

0: 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Kathy here for you this morning. Coming up, Alison Moyer and Christopher Cross, but ABBA is on the way next with Knowing Me, Knowing You.
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6: From the GBC Newsroom at 10. Gibraltar national team player James Scanlon has signed for Arsenal's under-21 team. The 19-year-old leaves Manchester United on a free after a spell on loan at Swindon Town. In 2024, aged just 17, James Scanlon became one of the youngest scorers in UEFA Nations League history and already has 24 caps and 5 goals to his name for the national side. The Gibraltar Defence Police has 2 new constables, PC Kyle Davis and PC Ethan Davis. The officers were officially confirmed in their rank after successfully completing a 2-year probationary period. They were presented with certificates by Chief of Police Chief Superintendent John McVeigh, who encouraged them to keep embodying the force's values. The Galper House Trust is encouraging more people to set up a monthly payment. Executive Chairman of the Trust, Albert Borgio, said these help Galper House provide support for patients and their families. Your weather, a gentle easterly today with highs of 28. That's the latest. I'm Cathy Sanchez.
7: BBC News with Govinda Gill. More than 700 people are now known to have died in Wednesday's flash flood in Nepal as bad weather hampers search and rescue operations. 2,500 people remain missing. Preena Shrestha from UNICEF Nepal explained the support efforts that are currently ongoing.
8: So we've been working with the government and our partners to dispatch life-saving supplies to affected areas. These include hygiene materials, water purifying solution, ready-to-use therapeutic food for children suffering malnutrition. And they've been continuously leaving our warehouses and headed to the frontline areas.
7: China says more than 500 are unaccounted for in neighbouring Tibet. The flash flood is thought to have been caused by the collapse of a glacier. Our China correspondent Stephen McDonnell has the latest.
9: If there is a bit of good news, it's that the fear of secondary flooding from that barrier lake, as it's being called, which was formed when rocks and debris jammed into high mountain valleys, trapping the floodwaters. But it seems the water is just slowly coming out of that lake, which is what they want. Also, engineers are managing to punch through a road. There was still last night 1.7 kilometres from the worst hit area. Of course, if you can push a road through, it means you can get more equipment in, more rescue teams and what have you. But sadly, by the time they do this, it's going to be too late for the many hundreds of people still missing, feared dead.
7: Police in Switzerland say multiple shots have been fired in the early morning hours near a rave party in Aro. One person has been killed and five seriously injured. James Waterhouse reports.
10: People are being told by police to stay away from what is now a heavily cordoned area around a racehorse track, a swimming pool and a sports field in Aargau, which is almost 50 kilometres west of Zurich. Several gunshots could reportedly be heard there overnight, where a rave had been scheduled to take place in the early hours of this morning. Officers admit they don't know the identities or location of those involved, nor the motives or circumstances around what happened. Switzerland has one of the highest rates of gun ownership in Europe, although violent shootings are rare and tighter controls were brought in recent years.
7: With most of the ballots counted in Iceland's referendum on European Union membership negotiations, the No camp appears to be heading for a narrow victory. It's leading with a margin of 3.6 percentage points. Iceland is already part of the EU's single market and Schengen border free zone. Membership would have brought it into the customs union too. Zambian police have charged the main opposition candidate in this month's disputed presidential election with treason. Brian Mundumbile was charged alongside his running mate, Magibe Zulu, with 16 others. Two men were arrested on Thursday. BBC News.

Hello there. Well, it's hello again, isn't it? Yes, welcome along to the programme. Yesterday when I was young. And there we heard a rocking song by a rocking band. They're known as Status Quo. A song called Rocking All Over the World. A very popular one. And speaking of popular ones, we get to a number one. I think it was number one for the Pretenders in the 70s.

The Pretenders with Chrissie Hynde there. Isn't that her name? I think it is Chrissie Hynde, the lead singer with the band. And The Pretenders with Brass in Pocket. Time for segue number one as soon as this. Yes, because we've got the real thing and the Rupettes. Enjoy them.

Three in a row there from the Roubettes tonight. Can't get by without you, the real thing. And Jukebox Jive, Roubettes. More from them later. Dave Edmonds is around now with another Rocky song, a song called I Hear.

0: Dave Edmonds, who's been around for a long, long time. Well, we're doing the 70s, by the way, today. 70s in the programme today. And that was a tune called I Hear You Knocking By, Dave Edmonds. Are you in a moody blue sort of like mood? Because here comes Elvis Presley to tell us all about it.
1: Well,

The King, Elvis Presley, hearing yesterday when I was young, a song called Moody Blue. Well, the summer is slowly drifting away, as it has to during this time, and it's John Travolta and Olivia Newton-John telling us, reminding us about summer.

Well, the reason for that is so that you don't forget it. Okay, Summer Nights by Olivia Newton-John. Segue number two, are you ready? Here they come. It's The Real Thing and the Rubettes with some great tunes.

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It's 10:30. 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
1: Amen.
0: Peace be with you.
1: And with your spirit.
0: My brothers and sisters, to prepare ourselves to celebrate these sacred mysteries, we acknowledge our sins and ask the Lord's forgiveness. I confess
1: to Almighty Lord, and to you, my brothers and sisters, that I have greatly sinned, in my thoughts and in my words, in what I have done and in what I have failed to do, through my most grievous fault. Therefore I ask Blessed Mary, the Virgin, all the angels and saints, and to you, my brothers and sisters, to pray for me to the Lord our God.
0: May Almighty God have mercy on us, forgive us our sins, and bring us to everlasting life.
1: Amen.
0: Lord, have mercy.
1: Lord, have mercy.
0: Christ, have mercy.
1: Christ, have mercy.
0: Lord, have mercy.
1: Lord, have mercy.
0: Glory to God in the highest.
1: And on earth peace to people of good will. We praise you, we bless you, we adore you, we glorify you. We give you thanks for your great glory. Lord God, heavenly King, O God, almighty Father, Lord Jesus Christ, only begotten Son, Lord God, Lamb of God, Son of the Father, you take away the sins of the world, have mercy on us. You take away the sins of the world, receive our prayer. You are seated at the right hand of the Father, have mercy on us. For you alone are the Holy One, you alone are the Lord, you alone are the Most High, Jesus Christ, with the Holy Spirit, in the glory of God the Father.
0: Let us pray. God of might, giver of every good gift, put into our hearts the love of your name, so that by deepening our sense of reverence, you may nurture in us what is good, and by your watchful care, keep what you have nurtured. Through our Lord Jesus Christ, your Son, who lives and reigns with you in the unity of the Holy Spirit, God, for ever and ever.
1: Amen.
0: Amen.

0: A reading from the prophet Jeremiah. O Lord, you have deceived me, and I was deceived. You are stronger than I, and you have prevailed. I have become a laughingstock all the day. Everyone mocks me. For whenever I speak, I cry out. I shout, violence and destruction. For the word of the Lord has become for me a reproach and derision all day long. If I say, I will not mention him or speak any more in his name, there is in my heart, as it were, a burning fire shut up in my bones, and I am weary with holding it in, and I cannot. The word of the Lord. Thanks be to God. For you, my soul is thirsting, O Lord, my God. For you, my soul is thirsting, O Lord, my God. O God, you are my God. At dawn I seek you. For you, my soul is thirsting. For you, my flesh is pining, like a dry, weary land without water. For you, my soul is thirsting, O Lord, my God. I have come before you in the sanctuary to behold your strength and your glory. Your loving mercy is better than life. My lips will speak your praise. For you, my soul is thirsting, O Lord, my God. I will bless you all my life. In your name, I will lift up my hands. My soul shall be filled as with a banquet. With joyful lips, my mouth shall praise you. For you, my soul is thirsting, O Lord, my God. For you have been my strength. In the shadow of your wings, I rejoice. My soul clings fast to you. Your right hand upholds me. For you, my soul is thirsting, O Lord, my God. A reading from the letter of St. Paul to the Romans. I appeal to you, brothers and sisters, by the mercies of God, to present your bodies as a living sacrifice, holy and acceptable to God, which is your spiritual worship. Do not be conformed to this world, but be transformed by the renewal of your mind, that by testing you may discern what is the will of God, what is good and acceptable and perfect. The word of the Lord. Thanks be to God. Alleluia, alleluia. May the Father of our Lord Jesus Christ enlighten the eyes of our hearts so that we may know the hope to which he has called us. Alleluia.
1: The Lord be with you. A reading from the Holy Gospel according to Matthew. Glory to you, Lord. At that time, Jesus began to show his disciples that he must go to Jerusalem and suffer many things from the elders and chief priests and scribes and be killed, and on the third day be raised. And Peter took him aside and began to rebuke him, saying, "Far be it from you, Lord. This shall never happen to you." But he turned and said to Peter, "Get behind me, Satan. You are a hindrance to me. For you are not setting your mind on the things of God, but on the things of man." Then Jesus told his disciples, "If anyone would come after me, let him deny himself and take up his cross and follow me. For whoever would save his life will lose it, but whoever loses his life for my sake will find it. For what will it profit a man if he gains the whole world and forfeits his soul? Or what shall a man give in return for his soul? For the Son of Man is going to come with his angels in the glory of his Father, and then he will repay each person according to what he has done." The Gospel of the Lord. I wonder if the disciples had heard this phrase at the moment that Jesus asked him to follow him, they would have done so. I wonder if his disciples would have said yes had they known that to be a disciple of Jesus includes sometimes, not sometimes, always, a great deal of suffering, a great deal of dying to oneself. Indeed, Jesus tells us very clearly in today's gospel, if anyone would come after me, let him deny himself, something that doesn't come naturally to us, denying ourselves, and then take up his cross and follow me. It is said that Jesus never gives us a cross that we cannot carry, but sometimes the cross is heavy. Sometimes it seems unbearable. Sometimes we're so tired and weary of carrying the cross that sometimes we become disheartened and disillusioned, even with God, indeed with God always, because we seem to have had the thin end of the wedge. And Jesus says to us, if you want to be a follower of mine, carry that cross. But I remember the words of Mother Teresa of Calcutta, who once said, not only do we have to carry the cross, but we need to embrace the cross, and we need to love the cross. Now that becomes even more difficult, because one thing is to accept what Jesus allows to happen in our life and to carry it with varying degrees of success. But another thing is to embrace the cross, to love the cross that we have, that God has allowed for us to carry. Imagine, for example, your greatest suffering. Imagine your greatest sadness. Jesus says, embrace it and love it. Doesn't just say carry it, embrace that suffering, embrace that sadness, love that suffering, love that sadness, and then carry that cross with faith. So let's ask God today for that generosity and that courage, because it does take courage to be a Christian and to stand up and be counted for the truth that we perceive to be true. And one of these things is to be a disciple with courage, never being afraid. Do not be afraid. God has redeemed us and saved us, and he will. The cross we do not carry on our own. Sometimes it seems that we do, but we don't. If we had to carry the cross, the true cross, on our own, we wouldn't be able to. We couldn't cope. Jesus is always with us, especially and particularly in that suffering. And in that sense, we can do what Mother Teresa asked us to do, to love and embrace the cross. Amen. We stand and profess our faith. I believe in God, the Father Almighty, creator of heaven and earth, and in Jesus Christ, his only Son, our Lord, who was conceived by the Holy Spirit, born of the Virgin Mary, suffered under Pontius Pilate, was crucified, died, and was buried. He descended into hell. On the third day he rose again from the dead. He ascended into heaven and is seated at the right hand of God the Father Almighty. From there he will come to judge the living and the dead. I believe in the Holy Spirit, the Holy Catholic Church, the communion of saints, the forgiveness of sins, the resurrection of the body, and life everlasting. Amen. By self-denial, we take up the cross each day, walking in the footsteps of our Master. Let us pray for others and so cast off the selfishness which keeps us apart from God.
0: For our Pope and bishops who carry the cross of pastoral care and responsibility, let us pray to the Lord. Lord, hear our prayer. For leaders in government and industry who use greed and power to dominate, let us pray to the Lord. Lord, hear our prayer. For dry souls thirsting for God, let us pray to the Lord. Lord, hear our prayer. For a share in the courageous faith of Mary, our mother and example, let us pray to the Lord.
1: Father of our Lord Jesus Christ, receive the prayers of a pilgrim people seeking to discover your will by walking in the footsteps of your Son. We ask this through Christ our Lord. Amen.

0: Blessed are you, Lord God of all creation, for through your goodness we have received the bread we offer, fruit of the earth and work of human hands. It will become for us the bread of life.
1: Blessed be God forever.
0: Blessed are you, Lord God of all creation, for through your goodness we have received the wine we offer you, fruit of the vine and work of human hands. It will become for us our spiritual drink.
1: Blessed be God forever.

0: Pray, brothers and sisters, that this sacrifice, which is mine and yours, may be acceptable to God, the Almighty Father.
1: May the Lord accept the sacrifice at your hands for the praise and glory of his name, for our good and for the whole of his holy church.
0: May this sacred offering, O Lord, confer on us always the blessing of salvation, that what it celebrates in mystery, it may accomplish in power. Through Christ our Lord.
1: Amen.
0: The Lord be with you.
1: And with your spirit.
0: Lift up your hearts.
1: We lift them up to the Lord.
0: Let us give thanks to the Lord our God.
1: It is right and just.
0: It is truly right and just, our duty and our salvation, always and everywhere to give you thanks, Lord, Holy Father, Almighty and Eternal God, through Christ who is our Lord. His death we celebrate in love, his resurrection we confess with living faith, and his coming in glory we await with unwavering hope. And so with all the angels and saints we praise you, as without end we acclaim. Holy,
1: holy, holy Lord, God of hosts, heaven and earth are full of your glory, hosanna in the highest. Blessed is he who comes in the name of the Lord, hosanna in the highest.
0: You are indeed holy, O Lord, the fount of all holiness. Make holy, therefore, these gifts, we pray, by sending down your Spirit upon them like the dewfall, so that they may become for us the body and blood of our Lord Jesus Christ. At the time he was betrayed and entered willingly into his passion, he took bread, giving thanks, broke it, and gave it to his disciples, saying, "Take this, all of you, and eat of it, for this is my body, which will be given up for you."

In a similar way, when supper was ended, he took the chalice, and once more giving thanks, he gave it to his disciples, saying, "Take this, all of you, and drink from it, for this is the chalice of my blood, the blood of the new and eternal covenant, which will be poured out for you and for many for the forgiveness of sins. Do this in memory of me."

0: The mystery of faith. When we eat this bread and drink this cup, we proclaim your death, O Lord, until you come again. Therefore, as we celebrate the memorial of his death and resurrection, we offer you, Lord, the bread of life and the chalice of salvation, giving thanks that you've held us worthy to be in your presence and minister to you. Humbly we pray that, partaking of the body and blood of Christ, we may be gathered into one by the Holy Spirit.
1: Remember, Lord, your church spread throughout the world and bring her to the fullness of charity, together with Leo, our Pope, and Charles, our Bishop, and all the clergy. Remember also our brothers and sisters who have fallen asleep in the hope of the resurrection, and all who have died in your mercy. Welcome them into the light of your face. Have mercy on us all, we pray, that with the Blessed Virgin Mary, Mother of God, with Blessed Joseph, her spouse, with the blessed apostles and all the saints who have pleased you throughout the ages, we may merit to be co-heirs to eternal life, and may praise and glorify you through your Son, Jesus Christ.
0: Through him, and with him, and in him, O God, Almighty Father,

0: Give us this day our daily bread, and forgive us our trespasses, as we forgive those who trespass against us. And lead us not into temptation, but deliver us.
1: Deliver us, Lord, we pray, from every evil. Graciously grant peace in our days, that by the help of your mercy we may be always free from sin and safe from all distress, as we await the blessed hope and the coming of our Saviour, Jesus Christ.
2: For the kingdom, the power and the glory are yours now.
1: Lord Jesus Christ, who said to your apostles, "Peace I leave you, my peace I give you," look not on our sins, but on the faith of your Church, and graciously grant her peace and unity in accordance with your will, who live and reign for ever and ever.
3: Amen. Amen. Amen.
1: The peace of the Lord be with you always.
3: And with your spirit.
1: Lamb of God,
4: Son of peace.
2: Lamb of God, take away the sins of the world. Have mercy on us. 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

0: Behold the Lamb of God. 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Blessed are those who are called to the supper of the Lamb.
1: Lord, I am not worthy that you should enter under my roof, but only say the word.

0: 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But it's never too late. So before we leave the cathedral, you know, let us offer one another a sign of peace. The Lord be with you.
1: And with your spirit.
2: Let us pray.
0: Renewed by this bread from the heavenly table, we beseech you, O Lord, that being the food of charity, it may confirm our hearts and stir up and serve you in our neighbour. Through Christ our Lord.
1: Amen.
0: Amen. And may Almighty God bless you, the Father, the Son, and the Holy Spirit.
2: Amen. Amen.
0: Let us go in the peace of Christ.
1: Thanks be to God.

Thank you.

It's the Detroit Spinners. Could it be I'm falling in love? It's Smooth Sunday on Radio Gibraltar. Coming up right now, this is Adele, a track from her Adele 25 album. It's called Hello.

Our Love, Don't Throw It All Away. That's by Andy Gibb. Andy was the youngest of the Gibb brothers and the only one never to have been a member of the Bee Gees. But Andy Gibb was a very successful artist in his own right as a solo artist in the 1970s. It's Smooth Sunday on Radio Gibraltar. I'm George de Bullet. Now here's the Scottish band Wet Wet Wet with one of their big number one hits, Goodnight Girl.

0: It's Wes, Wes, Wes, and Good Night Girl. It's Smooth Sunday on Radio Gibraltar, where coming up we have Tears for Fears, Genesis, Tom Petty and the Heartbreakers, and the Honeys. But coming up next, we have a brother and sister duo from California. They're called The Carpenters. The song We've Only Just Begun is next.
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With Phil Collins on lead vocals, that's Genesis, Follow You, Follow Me. It's Smooth Sunday, it's Radio Gibraltar. Coming up, we have the London band The Honeys with Finally Found. But right now, from Gainesville, Florida, Tom Petty and The Heartbreakers. 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
5: From the GBC newsroom at 12, player for the Gibraltar national team, James Scanlon, has signed for Arsenal's under-21 team. The 19-year-old leaves Manchester United on a free after a spell on loan at Swindon Town. In 2024, aged just 17, James Scanlon became one of the youngest scorers in UEFA Nations League history and already has 24 caps and 5 goals to his name for the national side. The Gibraltar Defence Police has two new constables, PC Kyle Davis and PC Ethan Davis. The officers were officially confirmed in their rank after successfully completing a 2-year probationary period. The Camper House Trust is encouraging more people to set up a monthly payment. Executive Chairman of the Trust, Albert Poggio, said these help Camper House provide support for patients and their families. Your weather, widespread sunshine and a high of 28. That's the latest. I'm George Tabulle.
6: BBC News with Govinda Gill. Rescue teams battling dangerous conditions after Wednesday's flash flooding in Nepal have deployed heavy machinery in preparation to enter hydroelectric tunnels where more than 100 workers may be trapped. Rain and rising river levels impaired efforts early on Sunday before conditions eased. More than 700 people are now confirmed dead. 2,500 people remain missing in Nepal. China says more than 500 are unaccounted for in Tibet. Our Beijing correspondent Stephen McDonnell has the latest.
7: It's pretty grim news from the Tibetan side of the border. According to officials in Shigatse, the rescue teams are simply not finding anyone alive. They've been looking for days. And remember, this is the fifth day of the emergency, and so the chances of finding any more survivors, you'd have to think, are becoming pretty small. That means that with 546 people missing, around half of those foreigners, the death toll will go up in Tibet.
6: Icelanders have voted to stay out of the European Union by a margin of more than 3.5%. They rejected government plans to open membership negotiations with Brussels. Accession talks were suspended in 2013 when a Eurosceptic government came to power. Ahead of the results, the Prime Minister, Kristrún Frostadottir, gave her thoughts on the referendum.
8: Overall, I think the campaign has gone very well, and I think everyone active in politics has benefited from taking part in a discussion of this kind. We've been discussing international affairs, what we value about Iceland, and what we may be less satisfied with. Of course, there have been moments I haven't been happy with, but the vast majority of Icelanders have handled this incredibly well.
6: Zambian police have charged the main opposition candidate in this month's disputed presidential election with treason. Brian Mundubwile was charged alongside his running mate and 16 others. Temeskin Debesai reports.
9: A lawyer representing Brian Mendubile and Makebe Zulu says they're being held at Lusaka's central police station. The pair contested this month's presidential election, in which Mr. Mendubile finished second behind the incumbent, Hakainde Hichilema. Earlier this week, they sought protection from the United Nations in Lusaka after security forces killed a former cabinet minister and arrested several politicians during a raid. But following pressure from President Hichilema on the UN, the two men were handed over to Zambian authorities and detained. Mr. Mendubile has rejected government accusations that his party was plotting an insurrection.
6: Police in Switzerland say multiple shots have been fired in the early morning hours near a rave party in Aro in the north, 40 kilometres southeast of Basel. One person has been killed and five are seriously injured. World news from the BBC.
5: 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I'm George de Boulay with great music for you. Coming up next, it's Motown Legends, The Four Tops, and Reach Out, I'll Be There. That is next.

I need you most of all. That's Stephen Sanchez on Smooth Sunday on Radio Gibraltar. Now, from the movie An Officer and a Gentleman, here's the UK's Joe Cocker and America's Jennifer Warnes with a song that was a big hit for them, Up Where We Belong.

London in 1967. They relocated to the States in the 1970s and became an Anglo-American band. In total, they had 19 top 40 hits between 1968 and 2026 and sold over 100 million records worldwide. This is Fleetwood Mac and Everywhere.

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0: That's New York singer Terence Trent D'Arby and a song called Sign Your Name, which is just about the biggest hits he ever had. It's Smooth Sunday on Radio Gibraltar. Coming up, look out for Simply Red, Barbara Streisand, Eric Carmen, as well as Paula Abdul and Dobie Gray. But coming up next, stand by for a lady by the name of Chaka Khan. One of her big hit records is called I'm Every Woman. And that, I can tell you, is next.
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If You Don't Know Me By Now. Now that's a song that's been a hit twice for two different acts, and both acts it was a top 10 hit for. The original version was by Harold Melvin and the Blue Notes. It was a top 10 hit for them in 1973. 16 years later, it also was a top 10 hit for Simply Red, and that's the version you heard. Simply Red and If You Don't Know Me By Now. It's Smooth Sunday on Radio Gibraltar. I'm George de Bullet, and coming up right now, we have Eric Carmen, a singer from Lyndhurst, Ohio. He's perhaps best known for three top 100 hit records. The first one was All By Myself. There was also Make Me Lose Control. And then there's this one, which is from the original soundtrack of the movie Dirty Dancing. It's Eric Carmen and Hungry Eyes.

Eric Carmen there and Hungry Eyes on Smooth Sunday on Radio Gibraltar. Coming up very soon, we have Dobie Gray with Drift Away. But right now, it's Paula Abdul, the singer, songwriter, dancer, choreographer and TV personality all the way from California. This is one of her three top 10 hits. It's called Rush Rush. So let's listen to the lady herself. This is the sound of Paula Abdul.

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5: From the GBC newsroom at 1. Gibraltar's international James Scanlon completed his switch from Manchester United to Arsenal, with the 19-year-old winger joining the Gunners' under-21 setup. He already has 24 caps and 5 goals to his name for the national side and made history in 2024 as one of the youngest scorers in UEFA Nations League history, aged just 17. The Minister for Relations with Morocco says sporting exchanges are about much more than football, congratulating the Gibraltar Magpies under-16 team on its second-place finish in the Friendship Cup in Tangier. Calpe House says while fundraising events and corporate sponsorship often receive public recognition, regular supporters are vital in helping Calpe House providing a home from home for local patients in the UK. Your weather, widespread sunshine and a high of 28. And that's the latest. I'm George Tabulle.
6: BBC News with Govinder Gill. Rescue teams battling dangerous conditions after Wednesday's flash flooding in Nepal have deployed heavy machinery in preparation to enter hydroelectric tunnels where more than 100 workers may be trapped. Overnight rain and rising river levels impaired efforts before conditions eased. The authorities say they sent advanced cameras into the tunnels after boreholes were drilled late Saturday. Ashok Chand's brother Harish worked in one of the tunnels.
7: There is no information on how many people are still alive there or what state they are in. There is no credible information. All they tell us is that rescue is continuing.
6: More than 700 people are now confirmed dead, and Nepal is digging mass graves to take decomposing bodies. Icelanders have voted to stay out of the European Union. By a margin of more than 3.5%, they rejected government plans to open membership negotiations with Brussels. Sasha Schlichter reports.
8: The result deals a heavy blow to Brussels, which in its eagerness to welcome a new wealthy member was ready to offer compromises to facilitate Iceland's accession. The thinking was that membership could help ease scepticism towards EU enlargement and strategically strengthen the bloc when Arctic security is in focus. When Iceland's banking system collapsed following the global financial crisis of 2008, a left-wing government championed joining the EU. However, 4 years later, a new Eurosceptic government suspended accession talks.
6: The Polish Foreign Minister Radek Sikorski says he's confident that by the end of the decade, NATO will be so powerful that President Putin would be reluctant to attack. Mr. Sikorski told the BBC that Poland was in a strong deterrent position of its own.
9: We were spending 2% of our GDP on defence for 20 years when others were spending 1%. we are now close to 5% of GDP. So we are preparing to deter Mr. Putin. And by the end of the decade, we are confident that together with allies, we will be so strong militarily that he'll be reluctant to touch us.
6: Ukraine's military says an overnight airstrike has hit and set fire to Russia's second biggest oil refinery, the Kirishi plant, 100 kilometres southeast of St. Petersburg. It said it also hit a base in Rostov region just across the border from Ukraine's Luhansk, used for storing and launching drones. Zambian police have charged the main opposition candidate in this month's disputed presidential election, Brian Mundubile, with treason. He was charged alongside his running mate and 16 others. The two men were arrested after President Hakainde Hichilema pressured the UN to hand him over. BBC News.
5: 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I'm George Tabule with soft rock, soul and love songs. Coming up next, we have a legendary singer-songwriter from Northern Ireland, Van Morrison, and Brightside on the Road.

0: Originally recorded by The Lover Speaks, so that's the sound of Annie Lennox, her version of No More I Love Yous.
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0: Pretty quiet today for traffic and travel, but I can tell you there is one more flight for today. That's the British Airways from Heathrow.

You see the trouble with me, that's Barry Weiss. It's Smooth Sunday on Radio Gibraltar. Now here's a band from Birmingham led by Simon Le Bon. They are called Duran Duran. This is one of their 30 top 40 hits. It's called Ordinary Worlds.

at Chicago with their only number one hit, If You Leave Me Now, on Smooth Sunday. It's Radio Gibraltar. Coming up right now, a duo from Zurich in Switzerland known as Double. This is Captain of Her Heart.

0: It's Dougal and Captain of Her Heart. It's Moose Sunday. It's Radio Gibraltar. Coming up, we have Ace, Faith Hill, Breads, Crowded House and Lucas Graham. Coming up next, it's George McRae. Radio
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Coming up, we have Crowded House with Fall at Your Feet and Lucas Graham with 7 years. 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

Crowded House from Australia and Fall at Your Feet. You've been listening to Smooth Sunday, and that's about it from me. Coming up next, there's a choice of listening on Radio Gibraltar. After local news headlines on the main service, you can hear Totally 80s, followed by non-stop music for the rest of the day. At the same time, that's 2 o'clock, Radio Gibraltar Plus comes on the air with its more soothing sounds. I'm leaving you with one more song, a group from Denmark named after their lead singer. That's Lucas Graham. This is their biggest ever hit record. It's called 7 Years.

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7: From the GBC newsroom at 2. Player for the Gibraltar national team, James Scanlon, has signed for Arsenal's under-21 team. The 19-year-old leaves Manchester United on a free after a spell on loan at Swindon Town. In 2024, aged just 17, James Scanlon became one of the youngest scorers in UEFA Nations League history and already has 24 caps and 5 goals to his name for the national side. The Gibraltar Defence Police has two new constables, PC Kyle Davis and PC Ethan Davis. The officers were officially confirmed in their rank after successfully completing a 2-year probationary period. The Camper House Trust is encouraging more people to set up a monthly payment. Executive Chairman of the Trust, Albert Poggio, said these help Camper House provide support for patients and their families. Your weather, widespread sunshine and a high of 28. That's the latest. I'm George de Bulle.

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1: 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She's at home.
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But now I go for walks, to the movies, maybe to the park.

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You know, tomorrow is their future. But for me, just another day. They all gather around me. They seem to know my name. We laugh, tell a few jokes, but it still doesn't ease my pain. I know I can't hide from a memory, though day after day I've tried. I keep saying she'll be back, but today, again,

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I'm looking for a letter or something, anything that you would send. With all the people I know, I'm still a lonely man. You know, it's funny, I thought I had her in the palm of my hand.